piece heater. 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

0: 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Everybody do the same shit except for Jid. Now what the problem
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1: 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I sleep when my heart don't pound. I'm off the ground. 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

děláme vlny. Český rozhlas Radio Wave. Senada, singular, song killer. Break the sound so irregular. Life from a whole new curriculum. But what I got is not teachable. To each his own, that's the seminar. Cut from a different cloth. Diamond buff with a different coat. Cut out your catalog and it's not even close. Pan pan no Easter, there's no catching up. Lost connection on cellular. Arugula to your medulla. Sad to see you throw legacy. For rap celebrity, my new shah. Free, calm, classic, my

Mac-11s. First off, you better remember what that sign say before you come down here to this bitch. Don't mess with Texas. Cause you know everybody.

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motion. 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
2: So this time I hid it under the pillow. Went to the white shell and fired up the sand. One song is more than Millerite circles. Basic math that I understand.

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I sat by the telephone and it opened wide, a shoe size 9. If you mutilated

dream where I thought I could fly, but then I saw the shimmering lights coming down through the ceiling, and suddenly, feeling is rushing over me.